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It caused some smiles, it caused some tears, but more to the point of our story. For the first time in the collective memory, that old brown prairie that had been so dry for so long was very muddy, boggy.

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Richie, he now fears the worst. He stood up his ex-wife, she called him a jerk. Of course, Holtman didn't have nothing better to do. Yeah. Except ranch.

0: modified canola seed that was genetically modified for control of the weeds and for big old yields of margarine oil raised hell all over that native prairie soil. Agriculture Canada is definitely going to be looking for us.
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1: Heading out to celebrate? 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
1: I'm Cass Patterson. 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
2: The town of Vagerville is preparing to host activities to celebrate this year's Alberta Day. Established in 2022, the day is meant to mark the official formation of Alberta as a province, which occurred on September 1st, 1905. Tourism coordinator for the town, Michelle Gladys, says that our local celebrations are a chance for neighbors and friends to come together and honor our beautiful home.
3: Alberta Day 2026 offers an opportunity for municipalities to celebrate 121 years since Alberta became a province through the Alberta Act. It's an opportunity to celebrate our province and the people who call it home, reflect on our shared history, recognize the Indigenous peoples who have cared for this land since time immemorial, and take pride in all that Albertans have achieved together.
2: Alberta Day activities will take place on Thursday, August 27th at Pessinka Park, starting at 4 p.m. For more details on this year's celebration, you can visit the Town of Vagerville Facebook page or the town website at vagerville.com.
1: A familiar piece of Vagerville history has found a new home. The town of Vagerville is pleased to announce that the statue honoring Don Mazikowski, which was previously displayed at the Vagerville Museum, has been relocated to the Mazikowski Alberta Heart Institute in Edmonton. Mazikowski represented the Vagerville riding in the House of Commons, winning 7 federal elections between 1968 and his retirement from politics in 1993. During his career, he held several senior cabinet positions and served as Canada's Deputy Prime Minister from 1986 to 1993. In a letter to the town, representatives from the Mazikowski Alberta Heart Institute expressed their gratitude for the statue and said it will serve as a daily reminder to patients, family, staff, physicians, and visitors of the legacy of compassion, innovation, and dedication that Mazikowski inspired. For more information on this story and other local stories, you can visit our website, MyVagervilleNow.com.
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4: Time now for a look at that forecast. Latest from Environment Canada. For today, a mix of sun and cloud with a 30% chance of early morning showers. There is a risk of a thunderstorm. We'll see a high of 25. Humidex will make it feel like 29. Then partly cloudy into the evening, but becoming clear overnight. A low of 10. Sunshine for your Wednesday, high of 26. With that humidex, it'll feel more like 28.
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0: Tyler Joe Miller right there with Under the Influence and Jelly Roll. Before that, Hands Up, kickstarting our Tuesday morning together. Welcome to another big morning with JD here on the ranch, 106.5. We got a great day ahead of you. Plenty of amazing country music, including one from Tim Hicks that's on deck. We'll take a closer look at this day in country music. We have your community connection on the way, brought to you by our friends at Vegreville Co-op, and another Top 5 Tuesday video set to hit our Facebook fan page later this morning, all after Jackson Dean. This is Don't Come Looking. You're on the ranch, 106.5.
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0: I knew it. I knew you. That is Taylor Swift. You've got it locked right here on 106.5 The Ranch. The Big JD with you on your Tuesday. Time for us to take a closer look at your forecast. For today, we see a mix of sun and cloud. 30% chance of showers early this morning, and there is the risk of a thunderstorm out there. Some fog patches in our area as well. Those should dissipate as the sun continues to rise. On our way to a high of 25 today, but with the Humidex, that'll feel closer to 29. Going to be a warm one. A UV index of 6 or high as well. So if you're going to be spending any time outdoors, hats and sunscreen would be a great idea on a day like today. Partly cloudy into the evening hours, but clearing up overnight. We'll drop down to 10. Then for tomorrow, our warm week continues. Sunshine, wind out of the northwest at 20, gusting to 40, high of 26, but with the Humidex, it'll feel more like 28. Normal high this time of year is 22. The record high for this day is 33. That was set back in 1991. Meanwhile, your record low, that's from 2004. We were at zero on this day. Just a bit of a gap between that record high and record low. More great music still to come. We got Blake Shelton on deck. Tim and the Glory Boys coming up as well. And we're just a few minutes shy of 6:30. That means local news, sports, and weather all headed your way. But of course, you can get your local information update anytime at myvagreville.com.
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1: I'm Cass Patterson. Alberta Day is just around the corner, and Vagerville is getting ready for it. MyVagervilleNow.com's Nikki Rochaud has more.
2: The town of Vagerville is preparing to host activities to celebrate this year's Alberta Day. Established in 2022, the day is meant to mark the official formation of Alberta as a province, which occurred on September 1st, 1905. Tourism coordinator for the town, Michelle Gladys, says that our local celebrations are a chance for neighbors and friends to come together and honor our beautiful home.
3: Alberta Day 2026 offers an opportunity for municipalities to celebrate 121 years since Alberta became a province through the Alberta Act. It's an opportunity to celebrate our province and the people who call it home, reflect on our shared history, recognize the Indigenous peoples who have cared for this land since time immemorial, and take pride in all that Albertans have achieved together.
2: Alberta Day activities will take place on Thursday, August 27th at Pessinka Park, starting at 4 p.m. For more details on this year's celebration, you can visit the Town of Vagerville Facebook page or the town website at vagerville.com.
1: A familiar piece of Vagerville history has found a new home. The town of Vagerville is pleased to announce that the statue honoring Don Mazikowski, which was previously displayed at the Vagerville Museum, has been relocated to the Mazikowski Alberta Heart Institute in Edmonton. Mazikowski represented the Vagerville riding in the House of Commons, winning 7 federal elections between 1968 and his retirement from politics in 1993. During his career, he held several senior cabinet positions and served as Canada's Deputy Prime Minister from 1986 to 1993. In a letter to the town, representatives from the Mazikowski Alberta Heart Institute expressed their gratitude for the statue and said it will serve as a daily reminder to patients, family, staff, physicians, and visitors of the legacy of compassion, innovation, and dedication that Mazikowski inspired. For more information on this story and other local stories, you can visit our website, myvagervillenow.com.
0: Vagerville weather.
4: For today, we're expecting a mix of sun and cloud. Could see some shower activity early this morning with the risk of a thunderstorm. High of 25, a humidex making that feel like 29. Things clearing up overnight as we drop down to 10 degrees. Then tomorrow, sunny, warming up to a high of 26, with a humidex making it feel closer to 28.
0: 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Hard-working music for hard-working people. This is where country lives. The Ranch.

Turning into a big one for Ella Langley. It's Choosing Texas, and it's right here on the Ranch 106.5. Another big morning with JD rolling right along on your Tuesday. Don't forget to mark your calendars. Next week, August 24th, the Vegreville Royal Purple will be hosting a blood donor clinic at the Social Center. That's going to go from 2 to 7 p.m. Again, 2 to 7 p.m. on August 24th at the Social Center, the Vegreville Royal Purple, hosting a blood donor clinic. It is in you to give. We've got more great music still to come, including Dallas Smith. He's up next. A new one from him called Good Time Goes. Keep it on the Ranch.

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Kenny Chesney and Knowing You on the Ranch 106.5. And I don't know about you, but man, has it been a mosquito-filled summer. I feel like it's been worse than it has been the last couple of years. Those skeeters have been around all summer long. We've had plenty of moisture. That's the big thing. A lot more rain than we've had over the last couple of summers, but I have been positively chewed. And I feel like maybe they sense that my blood compound is at least half gravy, so they're coming for me. I don't know. But something special in the air this summer when it comes to the skeeters. Thankfully, the summer

They're starting to wind down in that case. Just a few weeks left before back to school. Hard to believe we're saying that already. We've got news, sports, and weather all headed your way at 7 o'clock. Of course, for all the latest info, you can always check out online at myvagrevillenow.com. Up next for us, it's Mackenzie Porter. This one's called Pickup. Keep it right here, 106.5 The Ranch.

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1: I'm Cass Patterson. Alberta Day is just around the corner, and Vagerville is getting ready for it. 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
2: The town of Vagerville is preparing to host activities to celebrate this year's Alberta Day. Established in 2022, the day is meant to mark the official formation of Alberta as a province, which occurred on September 1st, 1905. Tourism coordinator for the town, Michelle Gladys, says that our local celebrations are a chance for neighbors and friends to come together and honor our beautiful home.
3: Alberta Day 2026 offers an opportunity for municipalities to celebrate 121 years since Alberta became a province through the Alberta Act. It's an opportunity to celebrate our province and the people who call it home, reflect on our shared history, recognize the Indigenous peoples who have cared for this land since time immemorial, and take pride in all that Albertans have achieved together.
2: Alberta Day activities will take place on Thursday, August 27th at Pessinka Park, starting at 4 p.m. For more details on this year's celebration, you can visit the Town of Vagerville Facebook page or the town website at vagerville.com.
1: A familiar piece of Vagerville history has found a new home. The town of Vagerville is pleased to announce that the statue honoring Don Mazikowski, which was previously displayed at the Vagerville Museum, has been relocated to the Mazikowski Alberta Heart Institute in Edmonton. Mazikowski represented the Vagerville riding in the House of Commons, winning 7 federal elections between 1968 and his retirement from politics in 1993. During his career, he held several senior cabinet positions and served as Canada's Deputy Prime Minister from 1986 to 1993. In a letter to the town, representatives from the Mazikowski Alberta Heart Institute expressed their gratitude for the statue and said it will serve as a daily reminder to patients, family, staff, physicians, and visitors of the legacy of compassion, innovation, and dedication that Mazikowski inspired. For more information on this story and other local stories, you can visit our website, myvagervillenow.com.
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4: Time for a look at that forecast for today. Fog patch is dissipating with a high of 25, 30% chance of showers this morning. A humidex making it feel more like 29. Partly cloudy into the evening, clearing up overnight, a low of 10. Sunny for your Wednesday, a high of 26. Humidex will make that feel like 28.
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0: where country music lives.

That's Nate Holler, Thought About You. You're in the midst of another big morning with JD, all on 106.5 The Ranch. Time for us to take a closer look at this day in country music, all the happenings on August 18th. It was on this day in 1977 that Waylon Jennings was at number one on the U.S. country album charts with Ol' Waylon. The album featured one of his signature songs, a track featuring Willie Nelson called Luckenbach, Texas, Back to the Basics of Love, as well as the Neil Diamond song Sweet Caroline and a version of Kenny Rogers' Lucille, as well as a medley of the two Arthur Crudup songs previously recorded by Elvis. It was on this day in 1989 that Regal, Minnesota had the honor of being the smallest place Johnny Cash ever played. The farm town, consisting of two bars, a church, and a baseball field, only had a population of around 45 people, although a crowd approaching 5,000, mostly from out of town, attended the show billed as Cornstalk 89. And it was on this day in 2003 that Alan Jackson and Jimmy Buffett were at number one on the Billboard Country Singles chart with the Jim Moose Brown and Don Rollins penned song, It's 5 o'clock Somewhere. That song would spend a total of 8 weeks at the top of the chart and win the CMA Award for Vocal Event of the Year. It all happened on this day in country music. And here is that great team up, Alan Jackson, Jimmy Buffett. It's 5 o'clock Somewhere. 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

0: country am I in?
1: It doesn't matter. It's 5 o'clock somewhere.
0: It's always on 5 in Margaritaville, come to think of it.
1: Yeah, I heard that.
0: You've been there, haven't you?
1: Yes, sir.
0: I've seen your boat there.
1: I've been to

0: 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And if you're making it here, we want to hear it. Made and played in Canada.ca.
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2: 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Leslie, pleasure to meet you.
3: Hi, Jeff. Nice to meet you, too.
2: Look forward to chatting. We are going to be talking about municipal enforcement when it comes to summer pedestrian safety. And I know there's a lot of ways to keep pedestrians safe throughout the summer. Kind of take us through a little bit of what you've been up to.
3: Absolutely. So the town has been hearing a lot from residents about pedestrian safety, and we want to make sure that drivers and pedestrians are as safe as possible during these summer months as pedestrian traffic gets a little bit higher. So the town has been working on a couple different initiatives for traffic calming measures in those high traffic areas. So one of the things that we've recently implemented is on 47th Street, we have the playground zone there coming in from out of town, and it was quite an excessive speeding area. We have now put some flashing strobe lights on the 30 kilometer hour signs and hoping to slow some people down there coming through that area. We've also painted slow on the roads, again, as another traffic calming measure. We've also recently heard from some residents regarding 50th Street in front of the library area being a very heavy traffic area. Lots of kids crossing there to get to school, to go to the library, and we want to make sure that we're protecting all of our pedestrians. So we are going to be installing some new flashing pedestrian signs there along 50th Street.
2: Always some fantastic things there to make sure people get involved, especially around those, as you said, problem areas in town. When it comes to pedestrian safety, obviously there's a lot of tips that can be helpful for both pedestrians and drivers alike. What are some of the things that you'd like to get across to those folks?
3: So for pedestrians, we want to make sure that you are being safe by crossing specifically in crosswalked areas. But also for drivers, it's really important that you are slowing down in these pedestrian heavy areas such as school zones, residential neighborhoods, and downtown streets. That we are always yielding to the crosswalks regardless of them having the traffic control signs or lights. That you're scanning both sides of the road before proceeding. And when you are seeing a pedestrian, make sure you're making eye contact with them so you can know their intentions.
2: Always good tips. Thank you so much, Leslie. And we'll look forward to having a safe summer the rest of the way. And thank you so much for the work you do.
3: Absolutely. And a safe back to school for everyone, too.
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1: I'm Cass Patterson. Alberta Day is just around the corner, and Vegarville is getting ready for it. MyVegarvilleNow.com's Nikki Rochaud has more.
2: The town of Vegarville is preparing to host activities to celebrate this year's Alberta Day. Established in 2022, the day is meant to mark the official formation of Alberta as a province, which occurred on September 1st, 1905. Tourism coordinator for the town, Michelle Gladys, says that our local celebrations are a chance for neighbors and friends to come together and honor our beautiful home.
3: Alberta Day 2026 offers an opportunity for municipalities to celebrate 121 years since Alberta became a province through the Alberta Act. It's an opportunity to celebrate our province and the people who call it home, reflect on our shared history, recognize the Indigenous peoples who have cared for this land since time immemorial, and take pride in all that Albertans have achieved together.
2: Alberta Day activities will take place on Thursday, August 27th at Pessinka Park, starting at 4 p.m. For more details on this year's celebration, you can visit the Town of Vegarville Facebook page or the town website at vegarville.com.
1: A familiar piece of Vegarville history has found a new home. The town of Vegarville is pleased to announce that the statue honoring Don Mazikowski, which was previously displayed at the Vegarville Museum, has been relocated to the Mazikowski Alberta Heart Institute in Edmonton. Mazikowski represented the Vegarville riding in the House of Commons, winning 7 federal elections between 1968 and his retirement from politics in 1993. During his career, he held several senior cabinet positions and served as Canada's Deputy Prime Minister from 1986 to 1993. In a letter to the town, representatives from the Mazikowski Alberta Heart Institute expressed their gratitude for the statue and said it will serve as a daily reminder to patients, family, staff, physicians, and visitors of the legacy of compassion, innovation, and dedication that Mazikowski inspired. For more information on this story and other local stories, you can visit our website, MyVegarvilleNow.com.
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7: Time for a look at that forecast for today. A fog patch is dissipating with a high of 25, 30% chance of showers this morning. A humidex making it feel more like 29. Partly cloudy into the evening, clearing up overnight, a low of 10. Sunny for your Wednesday, high of 26. Humidex will make that feel like 28.
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1: In good times and in bad, we're with you. 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The Ranch, where country lives.

That's Chase Kastner and Don't Tell My Mama. You're on the Ranch 106.5. Jeff Dick here with you on your Tuesday. Sun up in the sky. We've got blue skies, a little bit of cloud cover. Not a bad looking day weather-wise, that's for sure. Calling for a high of 26 today. Although with a humidex, that'll be closer to around 29. It's going to be another warm one out there. More of your favorites. Zach John King is coming up. We got your 8 o'clock news, sports, and weather on the way as well. But first, it's Martina McBride. This one's for the girls.

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1: I'm Cass Patterson. Alberta Day is just around the corner, and Vagerville is getting ready for it. 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
2: The town of Vagerville is preparing to host activities to celebrate this year's Alberta Day. Established in 2022, the day is meant to mark the official formation of Alberta as a province, which occurred on September 1st, 1905. Tourism coordinator for the town, Michelle Gladys, says that our local celebrations are a chance for neighbors and friends to come together and honor our beautiful home.
3: Alberta Day 2026 offers an opportunity for municipalities to celebrate 121 years since Alberta became a province through the Alberta Act. It's an opportunity to celebrate our province and the people who call it home, reflect on our shared history, recognize the Indigenous peoples who have cared for this land since time immemorial, and take pride in all that Albertans have achieved together.
2: Alberta Day activities will take place on Thursday, August 27th at Pessinka Park, starting at 4 p.m. For more details on this year's celebration, you can visit the Town of Vagerville Facebook page or the town website at vagerville.com.
1: A familiar piece of Vagerville history has found a new home. The town of Vagerville is pleased to announce that the statue honoring Don Mazikowski, which was previously displayed at the Vagerville Museum, has been relocated to the Mazikowski Alberta Heart Institute in Edmonton. Mazikowski represented the Vagerville riding in the House of Commons, winning 7 federal elections between 1968 and his retirement from politics in 1993. During his career, he held several senior cabinet positions and served as Canada's Deputy Prime Minister from 1986 to 1993. In a letter to the town, representatives from the Mazikowski Alberta Heart Institute expressed their gratitude for the statue and said it will serve as a daily reminder to patients, family, staff, physicians, and visitors of the legacy of compassion, innovation, and dedication that Mazikowski inspired. For more information on this story and other local stories, you can visit our website, myvagervillenow.com.
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4: Now the latest from Environment Canada. Mix of sun and cloud today, a high of 25. Humidex making it feel like 29. Partly cloudy into the evening, clearing up over midnight, a low of 10. Sunshine for tomorrow, high of 26. Humidex will make it feel like 28.
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0: Bailey Zimmerman getting us started this hour with Chevy Silverado. All a part of your 8 o'clock hour on the Ranch 106.5. More great tunes to come, including Jordan Davis. But first, it's the latest from High Valley, and it's called
1: The Ranch. Ooh.

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Josh Ross, Hate How You Look. It's The Ranch 106.5. The Big JD here with you. Coming up quick on 8:30. That means news, sports, and weather right around the corner. Also right around the corner, our next chance to catch the drivers of the APCCA. Now, earlier this year, the July 3rd, 4th, and 5th weekend, it was supposed to be taking place in Viking, but like so many events this summer, the weather played other plans on that one, and so the Viking event has been moved onto this coming weekend. We are hoping to bring you a championship Sunday. That would be Sunday at 1 p.m. live from Viking, Sunday at 1 live from Viking, so hopefully we'll be able to bring you that. Look forward to doing so once again, bringing you coverage of the APCCA. You can check out our full schedule online at myvagrevillenow.com.

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1: I'm Cass Patterson. Alberta Day is just around the corner, and Vagerville is getting ready for it. 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
2: The town of Vagerville is preparing to host activities to celebrate this year's Alberta Day. Established in 2022, the day is meant to mark the official formation of Alberta as a province, which occurred on September 1st, 1905. Tourism coordinator for the town, Michelle Gladys, says that our local celebrations are a chance for neighbors and friends to come together and honor our beautiful home.
3: Alberta Day 2026 offers an opportunity for municipalities to celebrate 121 years since Alberta became a province through the Alberta Act. It's an opportunity to celebrate our province and the people who call it home, reflect on our shared history, recognize the Indigenous peoples who have cared for this land since time immemorial, and take pride in all that Albertans have achieved together.
2: Alberta Day activities will take place on Thursday, August 27th at Pessinka Park, starting at 4 p.m. For more details on this year's celebration, you can visit the Town of Vagerville Facebook page or the town website at vagerville.com.
1: A familiar piece of Vagerville history has found a new home. The town of Vagerville is pleased to announce that the statue honoring Don Mazikowski, which was previously displayed at the Vagerville Museum, has been relocated to the Mazikowski Alberta Heart Institute in Edmonton. Mazikowski represented the Vagerville riding and the House of Commons, winning 7 federal elections between 1968 and his retirement from politics in 1993. During his career, he held several senior cabinet positions and served as Canada's Deputy Prime Minister from 1986 to 1993. In a letter to the town, representatives from the Mazikowski Alberta Heart Institute expressed their gratitude for the statue and said it will serve as a daily reminder to patients, family, staff, physicians, and visitors of the legacy of compassion, innovation, and dedication that Mazikowski inspired. For more information on this story and other local stories, you can visit our website, myvagervillenow.com.
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4: Now the latest from Environment Canada. Mix of sun and cloud today, a high of 25. Humidex making it feel like 29. Partly cloudy into the evening, clearing up over midnight, a low of 10. Sunshine for tomorrow, high of 26. Humidex will make it feel like 28.
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0: John Party right there with Boots Off on the Ranch 106.5. A happy Tuesday to you. It's a big day in our household. August 18th, wanted to send along happy anniversary wishes to my mom and dad back home in Manitoba, celebrating their 41st wedding anniversary today. So wanted to wish them all the best for a happy anniversary. And that is actually the impetus for today's Top 5 Tuesday video. As I look back at the top five love songs for mom and dad's anniversary, that video is going to be posted onto our Facebook fan page a little later today, so you'll be able to check that out. But that is today's Top 5 Tuesday. We got more great music still headed your way. A Made and Played in Canada song coming up. All after this, it's the James Barker Band and After Dark.
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The Ranch 106.5, Salt in the Wound, made and played in Canada by Katie St. Germain, the pride of Niverville, Manitoba. And as a Manitoban myself, always great to hear the name St. Germain back on the radio. And if you're thinking, is she related? Yes, indeed. Katie is the granddaughter of Canadian Country Music Hall of Fame legend Ray St. Germain. So making a name for herself in the country music scene these days and doing a great job, made and played right here in Canada. We've got more where that came from. Jelly Roll up next. This is Son of a Sinner. You are on the Ranch.

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1: I'm Cass Patterson. Alberta Day is just around the corner, and Vegarville is getting ready for it. 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
2: The town of Vegarville is preparing to host activities to celebrate this year's Alberta Day. Established in 2022, the day is meant to mark the official formation of Alberta as a province, which occurred on September 1st, 1905. Tourism coordinator for the town, Michelle Gladys, says that our local celebrations are a chance for neighbors and friends to come together and honor our beautiful home.
3: Alberta Day 2026 offers an opportunity for municipalities to celebrate 121 years since Alberta became a province through the Alberta Act. It's an opportunity to celebrate our province and the people who call it home, reflect on our shared history, recognize the Indigenous peoples who have cared for this land since time immemorial, and take pride in all that Albertans have achieved together.
2: Alberta Day activities will take place on Thursday, August 27th at Pessinka Park, starting at 4 p.m. For more details on this year's celebration, you can visit the Town of Vegarville Facebook page or the town website at vegarville.com.
1: A familiar piece of Vegarville history has found a new home. The town of Vegarville is pleased to announce that the statue honoring Don Mazikowski, which was previously displayed at the Vegarville Museum, has been relocated to the Mazikowski Alberta Heart Institute in Edmonton. Mazikowski represented the Vegarville riding in the House of Commons, winning 7 federal elections between 1968 and his retirement from politics in 1993. During his career, he held several senior cabinet positions and served as Canada's Deputy Prime Minister from 1986 to 1993. In a letter to the town, representatives from the Mazikowski Alberta Heart Institute expressed their gratitude for the statue and said it will serve as a daily reminder to patients, family, staff, physicians, and visitors of the legacy of compassion, innovation, and dedication that Mazikowski inspired. For more information on this story and other local stories, you can visit our website, myvegarvillenow.com.
0: Vegarville weather.
4: Taking a look at that forecast, a mix of sun and cloud today, high of 25. Although with the Humidex, it'll feel more like 29. Partly cloudy into the evening, becoming clear overnight, a low of 10. Sunshine for your Wednesday, high of 26. Humidex will make that feel like 28.
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4: 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Now, this one has no motor or transmission, but otherwise complete. No motor or transmission, but otherwise complete. If you're looking for a bit of a project, a 1967 Lincoln right there. Number is 780-227-2141. Again, that's 780-227-2141. 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
4: 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And heading back over to our text line, looks like another one of your text messages making its way through, as we have for sale a maple table with four chairs. Maple table with four chairs. This one in excellent condition. It's 40 inches round. That's 40 inches round with two 12-inch leaves. They're asking $150 for that. You can call or text for more info, 780-819-7863. That number again, 780-819-7863. And it looks like that'll do it for our trading post today, all brought to you by Vagrerville Auto Body and the Garage in Vagrerville. 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We'll be back again for more trading posts tomorrow morning at this time. Until then, have a terrific Tuesday.
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We're gonna put that boom back into the old boom box. We'll turn the dial way up to 10, then we'll turn it up again. And we

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Kelsey Kulick, Till I Get to Heaven on the Ranch. Morgan Wallen kicking off the 10 o'clock hour here. Now, apparently our idea of winning the lottery has changed a little bit here in Alberta. I guess a new survey from Western Canada Lottery Corporation found that 82% of us say that winning $100,000 would change our lives. Going to tell you more about it coming up. But first, let's continue with Lee Bryce, Hard to Love on the Ranch.

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The Washboard Union with band on her t-shirt. Now, earlier I was telling you about this story, how I guess apparently a new survey from the Western Canadian Lottery Corporation found that 82% of Albertans say that winning $100,000 would change their life. But here's what I found interesting. We're not dreaming about yachts or fancy cars. 46% would save or invest it. 27% would pay the bills, and 20% of us would help family. And maybe this explains why 80% of Albertans say the cost of living has forced them to put some kind of goal on hold. So apparently we're still dreaming, and we're just dreaming a little more practically these days, although they say that we're, still keeping about $16,000 out of that $100,000 just for fun. Okay, so let's pretend, all right, $100,000 landed in your lap today. What's that one thing that you would like to spend some of that on? Here's Dallas Smith with Good Time Goes on the Ranch.

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Catholic Church would drink it by hand on 106.5 The Ranch. Hey, if you're looking for something to do this Thursday evening here in Vegreville, head on over to the Pasinka Park. The Farmer's Market is on from 4 until 7 with local food and crafts and some live entertainment as well. And really, it's a pretty nice excuse to wander around the park, of course, to grab yourself a little something and to support some local vendors while you're at it as well. Here's Joss Stump with Johnny Walker on 106.5 The Ranch.

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0: Remember the winter that was, followed by the spring that wasn't?
1: Yeah, neither do we.
0: Summer Sizzles
1: on the Ranch.

That's Sugar Land with Baby Girl on the ranch. Now, here's a pretty cool way of keeping Canada's military history alive for a younger generation. I guess Veterans Affairs Canada has announced nearly $300,000 for 31 different projects across Alberta that honor veterans and help preserve their stories. I'm going to tell you more about it coming up. But first, here's Sully Burrows with Put It On Me on the ranch.

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JoJo Mason with Good Kind of Love on the Ranch. Now, here's a pretty cool way of keeping Canada's military history alive for a younger generation. Veterans Affairs Canada has announced nearly $300,000 for 31 projects across Alberta that are going to honor veterans and help preserve their stories. And one of the projects is definitely a little different. The No Gamer Left Behind is receiving more than $48,000 for workshops that will reach about 1,000 cadets in Edmonton and Calgary. And they're going to be combining military history with gaming and hands-on activities to teach cadets about the No. 2 Construction Battalion, Canada's first and only all-black battalion. It's part of a bigger effort happening right across Alberta with exhibits and workshops and community events all designed to make sure that the stories of Canada's veterans aren't lost as generations go by. And I think finding new ways to get young people interested in those stories is a pretty great way to keep them alive as well. I think that's pretty cool. Here's Carrie Underwood with Southbound on the Ranch.

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Riley Green with Think As You Drunk on 106.5 The Ranch. Now, if you're looking for a little horsepower this weekend, the Chariot and Chuck Wagon races will be happening in Viking on Friday through Sunday. $10 for the day. 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So there's another one to add to your weekend list if you're looking for a little road trip here this weekend. Here's Gord Bamford with Drink Along Song on 106.5 The Ranch.

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1: I'm Cass Patterson. Alberta Day is just around the corner, and Vegarville is getting ready for it. 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
2: The town of Vegarville is preparing to host activities to celebrate this year's Alberta Day. Established in 2022, the day is meant to mark the official formation of Alberta as a province, which occurred on September 1st, 1905. Tourism coordinator for the town, Michelle Gladys, says that our local celebrations are a chance for neighbors and friends to come together and honor our beautiful home.
3: Alberta Day 2026 offers an opportunity for municipalities to celebrate 121 years since Alberta became a province through the Alberta Act. It's an opportunity to celebrate our province and the people who call it home, reflect on our shared history, recognize the Indigenous peoples who have cared for this land since time immemorial, and take pride in all that Albertans have achieved together.
2: Alberta Day activities will take place on Thursday, August 27th at Pessinka Park, starting at 4 p.m. For more details on this year's celebration, you can visit the Town of Vegarville Facebook page or the town website at vegarville.com.
1: A familiar piece of Vegarville history has found a new home. The town of Vegarville is pleased to announce that the statue honoring Don Mazikowski, which was previously displayed at the Vegarville Museum, has been relocated to the Mazikowski Alberta Heart Institute in Edmonton. Mazikowski represented the Vegarville riding in the House of Commons, winning 7 federal elections between 1968 and his retirement from politics in 1993. During his career, he held several senior cabinet positions and served as Canada's Deputy Prime Minister from 1986 to 1993. In a letter to the town, representatives from the Mazikowski Alberta Heart Institute expressed their gratitude for the statue and said it will serve as a daily reminder to patients, family, staff, physicians, and visitors of the legacy of compassion, innovation, and dedication that Mazikowski inspired. For more information on this story and other local stories, you can visit our website, MyVegarvilleNow.com.
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0: Vegarville weather.
6: Taking a look at that forecast, a mix of sun and cloud today, high of 25, although with the Humidex, it'll feel more like 29, partly cloudy into the evening, becoming clear overnight, a low of 10, sunshine for your Wednesday, high of 26, Humidex will make that feel like 28.
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11: 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And corn is up $2 at $3.07 per metric ton. In the milling wheat markets, September Minneapolis futures are higher 16 cents at $6.85 with local hard red spring bid for August-September movement at $8.75 per bushel. 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And in the pulse markets, nearby red lentil prices remain at 22 cents per pound, and yellow peas are at 7.45 per bushel. 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
1: And with that, the 2026 WPCA season is over. However, just because the races are done does not mean that the work stops. As WPCA driver Tuff Drager explains, this is an all-year thing.
15: When you're wintering these horses, you go out there every day. They don't just get neglected for the winter. 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So, it's a full-time job. I mean, you lose a lot of sleep over these animals, but we love them, so.
1: When the last horse crossed the finish line, Aubrey Mottawillo won his second world title. Rory Jarvis won his fifth world outriding title. Jason Glass won the 2026 Kirk's Trail Tire Wheels on Fire Championship Dash on Championship Sunday. And Chance Vegan would be the 2026 Battle of the Rockies Aggregate Champion. This is the WPCA Race Report, presented by VisitLethbridge.com.
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Megan Patrick with Safe Place to Break just after 12 o'clock here on the ranch. Okay, so here's a little nostalgia. I wouldn't mind seeing make a comeback. Have you ever heard of a free Blockbuster? Yeah, I'll tell you more about it coming up. But first, here's Gary Allen, Nothing On But the Radio on the ranch.

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5: Country. Keeping it country. This is where country lives. Country is The Ranch.

The James Barker Band with After Dark on their ranch. Thanks for joining us here. Now, I saw this and I thought, how cool is this? Here's a little nostalgia that I wouldn't mind seeing make a comeback. Have you heard of the free Blockbuster? Yeah, think of those little free libraries that you see around neighborhoods, except instead of taking or leaving a book, you can take or leave a movie. Yeah, DVDs and even old VHS tapes. How cool is that? They're popping up in communities in the U.S., often using old newspaper boxes made to look like little Blockbuster stores, which I thought is kind of cool. And this immediately took me back to Friday night at the video store. Remember wandering up and down those aisles? Forever trying to agree on one movie or trying to find your favorite movie and it's gone. Ugh, that was the worst. I remember that years ago. I'm like, oh no, they're all gone. All the copies are gone. Now we have thousands of movies sitting right there on our TVs. And somehow I think, I spend longer trying to pick something to watch like that than I used to do at Blockbuster. So I'm curious if you could bring back one thing about going to the video store, what would that be? Well, you know what? I kind of miss the free popcorn at Jumbo. I can tell you that right now. Here's Megan Maroney with Beautiful Things on the Ranch.

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Tim and the Glory Boys with If I Go Missing, Taylor Swift, starting the 1 o'clock hour here on their ranch. Now, here's something that made me smile today, and it's a little Canadian pride with this one, too. Michael J. Fox is being honored by the Television Academy with the Bob Hope Humanitarian Award. I'm going to give you the details coming up, but first, here's Tucker Wetmore with Who Told You That?

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Jelly Roll with Hands Up on the Ranch. Now, earlier I was telling you about how Michael J. Fox is being honored by the Television Academy with the Bob Hope Humanitarian Award. And of course, generations of us knew him from Family Ties, Back to the Future, and Spin City. But this award isn't really about his acting. Michael J. Fox created his foundation for Parkinson's research back in 2000. And since then, it has helped fund more than $3 billion in research. He took something incredibly difficult that happened in his own life and turned it into something that could potentially make life better for millions of other people. And here's another reason that we can claim a little bit of this one. Of course, Michael J. Fox was born right here in Alberta. He was born in Edmonton, and that award will be presented to him at the Emmys in September. I'd say that's a pretty well-deserved honor for a Canadian icon. Here's Tyler Joe Miller with Under the Influence on the Ranch.

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Savannah Jade with Kiss My Glass on 106.5 The Ranch. One of our made and played artists. That's going to be it for me. I hope you have a great rest of your day. I'll be back again tomorrow, just after 10. Here's Morgan Wallen with Don't We on 106.5 The Ranch.

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So yesterday I went grocery shopping and noticed the Halloween candy in the stores. You know, those boxes, the little mini chocolate bars. I know it's only August 18th, but already Halloween is being pushed upon us. I love Halloween. It's great. It's one of my favorite months. I mean, I love October, but I'm just not ready for it yet. I mean, I would like to finish summer. I would like a few more days, a week, maybe a couple weeks of some good summer weather still. That would be really nice. But yeah, Halloween candy is out. And of course, if you buy a box now, you're not going to wait until Halloween to, you know, have it. I mean, you're obviously going to eat it right away. I mean, of course, right? So I've got a box of Halloween candy, little mini chocolate bars, and I hid them away here in the studio. I didn't take them home. I have them here because if I took them home, they'd be gone super fast. It'll be a nice little snack to have every now and then. And actually, I'd love to know from you, where's the place you hide your snacks? Maybe you hide them from your significant other, your kids, you know, from somebody. Maybe you try to hide them from yourself. Hopefully you forget where they are so you don't actually eat them. Let me know. Where do you hide your snacks?

0: 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And if you're making it here, we want to hear it. Made and played in Canada.ca.
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0: Sometimes you have something and you just want to keep it for yourself. No sharesies. Maybe that's a snack.
1: Snack time!
0: Let me know. Where do you hide your snacks?
2: I have an old gun case.
0: A gun case? Okay, so your secret stash is heavily protected.
2: No one in my house wants to mess around with them. They want nothing to see with them. No one ever goes in there.
0: So do you have guns in there? I mean, hunting season's coming up right away here. I mean, that way you can get a lot of snacks.
2: There is one still in there.
0: So the rest of the space is just candy?
2: Yeah, the rest of the space, it's all Snickers and Butterfingers. Those are my things.
0: Love it. That is brilliant. It's always good to have your candy under some sort of protection.
3: All but 22, I think, at the time.

0: Whether you're partying at Mundaire or catching up with the crew at the Vegreville Pasanga Park, take the ranch with you.
1: This is where country lives.
2: The Ranch.
3: It just makes you feel good.
0: The Ranch.
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6: 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It's Jake Owen.
0: This is where country lives.
2: The Ranch.

0: Your secret stash full of goodies. 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Where do you hide it?
1: I hide all my snacks in the freezer. Mm-hmm. Not just because I hide them there, because I like frozen snacks. But my kids started noticing that I hide them in the freezer. So what I do is I take an old box of chicken fingers, and I add the leftover chicken. I put my treats in the bottom, and then I add the leftover chicken fingers on top.
0: So you just stuff them at the bottom of the chicken finger box.
1: Yeah.
0: But what if one of the kids gets a craving for chicken fingers one day, pull out the box, and notices, oh, look at that. There's candy in here. Because, you know, kids, they hate chicken fingers.
2: She was storming through the house that day, and I could tell she was leaving. And I thought, oh, she'll be back, till she turned around and pointed at the wall and said,

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0: We were talking about where you hide your snacks, you know, the candy, the junk food, that kind of thing. You know, things you want to snack on a little bit later, you don't want to share. Let me know where you hide your stash. Now you're telling me that you took them to work? Okay, what'd you have?
1: So I decided to stick them back in the back of our warehouse that we got clean every day.
0: Okay, back of the warehouse.
1: In the clean closet. Mm. In a box that's specifically labeled cleaner that they got to use every day, but I know they don't.
0: Okay. So did anybody find your snack stash?
1: Yeah, new guy, he comes walking out the back going, "Hey, boss, man, I found these chips and these cakes. Can I have some?" And everyone instantly looked down, was asking where they found it. And I know y'all lazy son of a gun have not been doing your job right.
0: So busted.

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0: So earlier we were talking about hiding your snacks. I mean, sometimes you like to have something that's just for you. No sharesies, right? You don't want to share. Stop being selfish. It's just, it's yours, right? Let me know. Where do you hide your snacks? What do you do? Okay, what kind of snacks do you like?
1: Anything peanut butter or chocolate.
0: So candy, it's going in your spot.
1: Reese's Cups, anything like that, it's going in my spot.
0: Yeah. And so where is this spot?
1: It's the one place that I know, because my daughters aren't of age and my husband's not going to look. It's in my tampon box. I have like two or three of them just like hidden under the counter.
0: And your husband's not looking in there, no.
1: Well, he might now.
0: So you got a tampon box underneath your sink basically filled with chocolate.
1: Pretty much, yeah.
0: Nice. Nice. That's a power move right there.

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0: It's getting to that time, you know, candy season. Halloween candy's already out in stores. We're talking about where you hide your snacks. Want to know from you. Where do you hide your snacks? Where's your stash?
1: My dad's nightstand. I hide all my peanut butter cups there.
0: You hide your peanut butter cups in your dad's nightstand. Has he ever found them?
1: Oh, yeah. He's like, what's this? I'm like, my peanut butter cups. He's like, okay.
0: So you still hide them in his nightstand? You didn't have to take them out or anything?
1: No, and he has licorice in there instead. So I hide his licorice. I bury his licorice in Reese's peanut butter cups.
0: So who are you hiding the candy from?
1: I have younger siblings at my dad's house. 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
0: Well, in that case, it's a good idea to have your candy heavily protected. I mean, those little fingers are pretty quick.
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3: Now the latest from Environment Canada, partly cloudy this evening, clearing up overnight, a low of 10 degrees. That leads into a sunny Wednesday, wind from the northwest gusting to 40, high of 26 with the Humidex making it feel like 28, clear into the evening hours, and an overnight low of 9 degrees.
0: We've come to the conclusion there's never too much country.
4: Something country.
0: And this is where country music lives.
5: The Ranch.

0: hiding things, you know, snacks, for example. Sometimes you just want it for yourself. Let me know. Where do you hide your snacks? Where's the stash?
1: I have brothers, so.
0: Okay, so you gotta hide the goods. So where do you hide them?
1: You remember, like, that Mandrake root from Harry Potter?
0: Sure.
1: Yeah, the screaming plant. I have one of those.
0: The screaming plants.
1: So I put the candy in the pot, and you would have to pick up the Mandrake root to, like, get the candies. So if anyone picked it up and it wasn't me, I would immediately know about it.
0: Okay, so you just lift it up. So you're telling me that if they pull up the plant, that you will hear this sound?
1: Yeah.
0: Did anyone ever try to get into your stash?
1: My brother tried to once, but I caught him before he, like, got to the plant.
0: Yeah, that must have been very satisfying for you.
1: It was.

0: The Ranch.
1: Whether jumping in at Vegreville Pond or basking in the rays at Two Hills, you're always in ranch country.
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0: Shorts, flip-flops, and a t-shirt. We call that summer business casual around here. 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

0: So we've been chatting about hiding things, you know, hiding your snacks, your secret stash, you know, candy, chocolate, all that fun stuff. Let me know. Where do you hide your stash?
1: I would just basically hide snacks in my school bag. And let's say if I said to my parents, hey, I'm going to the library or study, I would just take out all the textbooks, hide them under my bed, go to like grocery store, stock up on snacks, and then come back like an hour later. Now, also in high school, I would also bribe people with snacks as well. Let's say if I forgot about an assignment that I didn't do, I would just go to the library, see who was working there, and then I would just give them whatever was in my bag to do my assignment, basically.
0: So what was top-tier bribe material? You had this, you could pretty much get whatever you want.
1: Oh, it was two bags of chips to do like a whole math assignment, basically.
0: A math assignment for a bag of chips. You know what? I would take you up on that deal. I can't guarantee you'd pass the math assignment, but I like chips.

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11: The Ranch.

0: So today we've been talking about hiding things, you know, snacks and candy and that kind of stuff. Now, I'd love to know, where's your hiding spot? What do you hide?
1: Yeah, so my tactic has ever since I was like a teenager when I was living at home with my parents, my tactic was to hide things under my bed. And I know that sounds lame, but the underneath of my bed was notoriously always messy.
0: So no one wanted to go down there. I mean, you never knew what you were going to find.
1: And so it turned into like keeping the front very messy and then like moving things out of the way, and the rest of it was just a hiding place.
0: So what kind of things would you hide down there?
1: Oh, Christmas presents.
0: Okay, so nothing scandalous like boyfriends.
1: Christmas presents, birthday presents, anything that I didn't want my parents to find.
0: Were they a bit snoopy?
1: Well, you know, they not necessarily snoopy, but very much like they would just walk into my room.
0: So you started hiding things. I mean, that's understandable. I mean, you don't want your parents walking into your room and say photobombing your TikTok videos.
1: No way.
0: No.

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2: When the last horse crossed the finish line, Aubrey Mottawillo won his second world title. 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
4: Now the latest from Environment Canada. Partly cloudy this evening, clearing up overnight, a low of 10 degrees. That leads into a sunny Wednesday, wind from the northwest gusting to 40, high of 26, with the humidex making it feel like 28, clear into the evening hours, and an overnight low of 9 degrees.
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0: The Ranch.

0: So today we've been talking about things you hid. I mean, earlier it was about snacks and stuff, but, you know, it could be about anything. Let me know. What did you hide or maybe somebody hid from you? What is that?
1: My daughter came home and had a kitten hidden in her backpack.
0: A kitten?
1: Yeah.
0: Okay. And how old was your daughter at the time?
1: She was 11. Just found it in a bush, picked it up, shoved it in there.
0: So what happened to make you find this kitten in her backpack?
1: At dinner time, I hear the dog barking and her backpack's moving all around. And
0: sounds like something I would have done as a kid. So did you keep the kitten?
1: Oh, hell no.
0: Aw, that's not how I wanted that story to end. I wanted it to be like, you guys kept the kitten and lived happily ever after. That would have been very cute. Now I'm sad.

0: Canada is full of incredible music. 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
6: 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The Ranch.

0: So we've been talking about things you hid. You know, you hid it from someone. Love to know. What was hidden?
1: What did I hide? I hid a hamster in my suitcase to bring home.
0: Very cute. Okay, so how far did you travel with the hamster?
1: About 35 minutes.
0: So I'm guessing somebody found it. Okay, how did that happen?
1: Found it because it got loose and it met us out in the kitchen for dinner.
0: Aw, it was hungry. So did you get rid of it?
1: We sure did, yeah. That's where it came from.
0: Did you name him?
1: We didn't have enough time to name it, unfortunately.
0: Aw, I wonder whatever happened to that hamster.
1: Me too.

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1: Whether you're partying at Mundaire or catching up with the crew at the Vegreville Pasanka Park, take the ranch with you.
0: This is where country lives. The Ranch.
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0: The Ranch.
1: You're in the middle of another drive at 5. Fueled by Grant Miller Motors in Vegreville.

0: So today we're talking about hiding things, you know, hiding things from the parents, the kids, you know, just hiding stuff. Now, apparently we smuggle a lot of animals. Okay, now you also hid an animal. What happened?
1: It was a few years ago, my sisters and I, we hid a litter of kittens and a cat in our bathroom upstairs from our parents.
0: Wow, okay, so how long were you able to get away with that?
1: That was like 3 weeks before they found out.
0: 3 weeks? Okay, that's quite a long time. So what happened when they found the cat and the kittens?
1: Well, they let us keep them.
0: Nice.
1: But my sister was late for school, and she was running upstairs with a bag of cat food, and my dad was like, what are you doing?
0: Well, I mean, she could have made up something like, you know, maybe it was a new diet trend. You know, everyone on TikTok was doing it.
1: Right.
0: But then that may have opened up a lot more questions. Eventually, I'm sure he would have put two and two together.

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